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Jam 2:13. That was Azizam Ed Sheeran. Now this hour is gonna be interesting. Kenapa? 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Next up ada Fortnite, Taylor Swift, Post Malone. Ralphie will be back on the Daytime Show. Stick around.

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2: 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And my pick would be Mr. Eclectic from The Hook again. Here it is. Ini adalah salah satu track favorite fans because it is emotional, it is vulnerable and very personal to Zayn. Apalagi udah ngikutin dari Mind of Mine Zayn.
3: Pagi-pagi udah kena reality check? 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
4: 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And my pick would be Mr. Eclectic from The Hook again. Here it is. Ini adalah salah satu track favorit fans because it is emotional, it is vulnerable, and very personal to Zayn. 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

0: from Girls and Aliens. 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Your Captain Ida is in the flight deck preparing for takeoff. We will be cruising the skies in 4 hours to the sun, and we're ready for departure. 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
1: Hello, First Flight fam. Thank you for choosing to fly with First Flight. I'm your Captain Ida. 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So sit back, relax. You're in great hands. Enjoy the flight.
2: 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Tim nulis silahkan komen di IG Cap Eda postingan terbaru. Go!
3: It's Cap. 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So please do enjoy our, you know, rest of sun flight together crew. I'm gonna miss the sun. Okay, just like Superman needs the sun, yeah? Yos Rena, SMA49, as always.
4: Good morning, Cap. Today is English Day. Let's fly to the sun. Woo!
3: Oh my God, it is English Day. Oh my God. Okay, I'm gonna pay myself a GoPay 20 million to my account, okay? Did I speak in Bahasa just now? Thank you, Yos. All of a sudden, my mind is just went blurry because, you know, loads of changes, crew. Loads of changes. So be prepared if in the morning I'm not gonna be here, okay? Please love the new, you know, the new anchor, not anchor, the new announcer that will accompany you in the morning. So please, Wednesday is...
2: It's Captain Edo and Prambors. Wednesday, it's English Day. WhatsApp team, please voice notes only at 0811-607-1022. Typing team, comment on Instagram, Cap Eda, latest post. Go.
3: Yes, let's jam with it. Typing team, good morning, Shenyang. Shenyang at Surabaya. Melpoy and Rika. Happy birthday, Adrian Khalif. Let's play some 2001 times.

0: What a song, happiest birthday, Adrian Khalif. It is Wednesday, and it is crew.
1: It's Captain Edo and Prambors. Wednesday, it's English Day. WhatsApp team, please voice notes only at 0811-607-1022. Typing team, comment on Instagram, Cap Edo, latest post. Go.
0: Good morning, Hotline. Melpoy, Gege, you're here again, Gege. So early, girl. Love you. Alika, which Alika is this? Is this Alika the Virgo or the Libra? Good morning, Helen. Good morning, Dedeo. I already typed your number. Please wait for the t-shirt, okay? Some days I will send it to you. Manifesting for it, okay? Helen, are we speaking in English this morning?
2: Good morning, Captain Eda. Happy Wednesday. Keep the fire on, Cap.
0: Keep the fire on, baby. To the sun and moon always. Gege, Wednesday, it's English Day. Here's a new girl called Gege. Are we speaking in English this morning? If not, you gotta pay me, okay? 20 million gopay, Gege. Let's check it out, Gege.
3: Good morning, Cap. Have a nice day ya buat semua kru yang bekerja hari ini. Semangat. Aku mau request lagu Is It The Answer by Reality Club. Anyway, doain aku ya, Cap. Besok aku mau sidang. Thank you.
0: Yes, I will. I will pray for the best for you, girl. Okay? Reality Club, Is It The Answer? Okay, Is It The Answer that you will finish your, you know, university school stuff? Okay, Gigi? I'm not gonna put you on, you know, yellow card. Because you're a new girl, so every Wednesday at 6 to 7 a.m., we speak in English, okay, Gege? But here's the thing, because I love a new crew, and I hope you do too. So let's play your requests, Gege. The one that I love in this planet Earth most. Wait a minute, I'll take the cassette for you, okay?

Gege aja. Is it the answer? Let's fly, crew. Okay, loving this one right here. The one that will perform at Men's Biore Awesome School Fest with Pramwers. You know what? I got a homework to do, crew. Please help me out. Okay? Please help me out. Go to IG Story Pramwers, the latest one, you know, tap to the right. My boss asked me to, Cap, please ask this to your crew. If you were to go on a concert, which lineup should you choose? Please vote for me, okay? The names were Fiera Tail, Ran, JKT48, or Tulus and Pamungkas. So please vote on IGS, okay? Much love, let's fly, let's go. Good morning, Fito. Good morning, everybody on the hotline and of course on IG Cap Eda. Let's sway a bit this morning with, of course, one of my love and Gege. Please do your best on the way to graduation, okay?

0: Why Won't You Stick Around With Me, Set RC, dedicated to Gigi. Gigi Mike Kekasi, ow! Morning Show Yang Surabaya, vote for Ran. Well, Ran, here it is. Rayi's birthday week, crew. Rayi's birthday week on the 26th. Two more days, okay? Good morning, my silver bird crew, go!
1: Good morning, Captain Eda. Have a nice day. Info cuaca cerah. Mau OTW bandara. Siarannya semangat, Captain Eda. Ganbate.
0: You're not speaking in English. You got a yellow card bahasa version, okay? Go, Jess. You gotta pay me 20 million gold pie, okay? Melky, are we talking in English? Morning.
2: I mean last night, not tonight.
0: What?
2: Morning, Cap. What do you think about Cristiano Ronaldo brace goal, 2 goal tonight?
0: Dude!
2: And Portugal win 5-2.
0: Dude!
2: From Uzbekistan.
0: Yes!
2: What do you think? Thank you, have a nice day.
0: I think it is crazy, this domino effect created since Japan and Tunisia. Japan won like 4-0, 4-0, yeah? Portugal is 5 against Uzbekistan, 0. Oh my god. What happened to a 0 World Cup, dude? I mean, it is expected, Portugal, but I didn't expect it would be that high, like 5. I would expect it like 3-0, but we got 5. Goat. Okay, Ron is coming up, crew. We got loads of ads. Ads means iklan, okay? So, take my hand. Hold on tight.
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0: That's the way we do it, runners. Iya, Rena.
1: Halo, good morning, Cap. Happy Wednesday. Talking about Run, I think I wanna hear another song of Run. Maybe Queen Bee or Waves of Love. Have a good day, Willa.
0: Queen Bee, like Beyonce. Or the Wave of Love, Ombak Asmiar ya. Tajos.
2: Morning, oh happy Wednesday. It's Wednesday, it's English class, okay?
0: Got it. Yo, what's up Kalimantan? Another Kalimantan girl would be, oh my god, a senior and a junior. Tajos and Chipe. Just now a senior and this is a junior.
3: Oh, katulada.
0: That's the way, girl. Leveling up, Chipe. Level 1000 being a crew, you know? She can ask me to sing with her, you know?
3: Oh, wow. Katulada.
0: Oh! Markas! That's the way we do, crew. That's the way we do.

0: That's the way we do, crew. 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
1: Kasmara. Yeah, the wave of love, baby. Ain't no stopping us this morning. Run for your life. Yeah. Rai hasta Nino. Go, we go, we go, we go like.

Morning crew, PrambursFM.com. Good morning, IG Cap at the crew. Good morning, New Way Up Prambors crew. Taufan Melky, Dedeo, Chipe, Kagami, Bachira. Gotta put you on hold first. Let's join.

0: 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Wednesday.
1: It's Caffeinated on Frambors. Wednesday, it's English Day. WhatsApp team, please voice notes only at 0811-607-1022. Typing team, comment on Instagram, Cap Edit latest post. Go!
0: Go, crew. So yes, good morning, Kai in Cairo. I see you in the same room with Taki. Hi, Taki. It's a new WhatsApp, so I cannot read your chat. Farid, good morning. Assemble, please, crew. It's a spelling bee contest. TTS, two-back-to-back score edition. So, all of you must have known, some of you have not known, that Prambors, every day on Captain Edda and Ralphie's Hour, we bring you a 250K quiz, okay? By only you tebak-tebak score. Okay, so please go to framboardsfm.com and do a spelling bee contest with me. Let's do our brain warm-up. So here's the thing. I need you to voice notes on my hotline to spell these matches. Okay, for example, how to spell Japan. J-A-P-A-N. Japan. Boom. And then you get a point, okay? Let's warm up our brains. Okay, good morning, Irene. I see you. Please assemble for the spelling bee contest, Irene. Okay, so you got to spell the word, and then you got to say the word. If you don't say the word, you don't get a point, okay? J-A-P-A-N. Japan. Point. Ready? Let's try. So, please spell for me. When I go to pramborsfm.com, and I see the Sepaling Bola, I see life at the moment is Panama versus Croatia. So please spell for me how to spell Panama. Panama. Please spell for me Panama. Go. Panama. Panama and Croatia. Let's see Panama and Croatia. Panama and Croatia. Where is my, where is my prediction? Okay, Panama. Helen, you go first. Bandung, the Pisces. Tajos, Kagami. Iyakazo.
2: P-A-N-A-M-A. 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
0: Panama. 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
3: P-A-N-A-M-A. 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
0: Paname. Paname is like a penne. A penne is like a spaghetti. No, penne is a penne, spaghetti is spaghetti. Now I'm feeling to eat a penne. You know, a carbonara penne. Oh my god, so good. Oh man. Good morning, Transjakarta. Just now passing through. Tajos in Kaltim. Panama.
4: Please spell for me.
5: Panama. P-A-N-A-M-A. Panama.
0: Yes. P, it's P, not pay, okay? You guys still, you know, oleng. You know oleng? Oleng means like swaying in the ship, you know? Seasickness, you know? Okay, Chipsy?
6: C-R-O-A-T-I-A. Croatia.
0: What? See? Chipe is the olengness, you know? The round is about Panama, not Croatia, girl. So yes, I will bomb you a left bomb, okay?

0: Cipe, you are so shaking, you know. The question is Panama lah. You say Croatia lah. Oh my god. Jips, hi. Oh my god, my god. Oh, the above cap. Oh, the above. Okay, the above.
1: P-A-N-A-M-A, Panama.
0: Yes, Leo got a point, girl. Okay, that's the way we play. Melky, I'm gonna check you up, okay?
2: P-A-N-A-M-A, Panama.
0: Okay, Panama it is. P, not P, okay, Tajos. Oh my god. Junior and senior, same oleng, you know? Okay, next though. Shall we go with the hardest or the... Okay, easy first, okay? So, back again on PrambosFM.com website. Will come soon for you to tebak-tebak score, you know, Scotland and Brazil. Will open at Thursday at 3 a.m. It's Scotland versus Brazil. So please spell for me how to spell Scotland. Scotland. Scotland. Go. Scotland and Brazil. Scotland and Brazil. Where is my... Oh my god, crew. I lost my, you know, my notes of tebak score. I'm super sorry, okay? Should have been right here somewhere. I cannot see it. Okay, let's do this. Lily! Good morning, girl. Have you had your enough sleep, Lily? If you don't, I will, you know, shake you like a SPBU, you know, SPBU. Lily-chan!
3: Cap, good morning! Do I still can join the game? Oh my god! I wanna join!
0: Yes, you can! With your, you know, bindeng, what is bindeng in English? Bindeng voice, flu voice, please don't get sick, girl!
3: S-C-O-T-L-O-N-D Scotland.
0: Oh, wait a minute.
3: Am I right?
0: Wait a minute, what you say?
3: S-C-O-T-L-O-N-D Scotland. Am I right?
0: No, you're wrong. You said it L-O-N-D. It's Lon. It's Land, girl. So it's... If it were you, it's Scotland. It should be Scotland, okay? Libra. No get, no point. Libra still oleng. You need more sleep, Lily. Fuyo.
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0: I... cannot hear it properly because it's too fast, but I love the pronunciation, so 1,000. Fuyo.
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0: Oh my god, from a real American girl just now, girl. Cairo enters the ship. 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
6: Hello, morning. 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
0: Scotland, haha. You don't get a point because you say haha. It should be Scotland only. So ngeselin the judge, you know. What is ngeselin in English? So mendoksena in Japanese. Nindi.
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0: Yeah, that's it, my cancer girl. Gui-chan.
8: S-C-O-T-L-A-N-D. Gila bangun tidur disuruh ikut spelling bee.
0: Yeah, and you should pay me gopay 20 million because you said in bahasa. Okay, Gigi, wanna try, Gigi? You're the last. Gigi, the senyum-senyum girl.
8: S-C-O-T-L-E-N-D Scotland.
0: No, not L-E, it's L-A. If that were you, Scotland. Aduh, still oleng. Okay, one more crew. Let's test you with one more. Esther, no type, just voice notes, baby. Let's go. This is the hardest part because I just knew that this word exists. So, when we go to... Oh my god, time is running out, so I'm having too much fun. Okay, one more, please. When we go to PrambosFM.com, we will see on Thursday, 6 a.m., the tebak-tebak score. You can, you know, join it. It's Czech versus Mexico. But here in the website, it is written in S. Please spell for me. How to spell? Czechia. Czechia. Check yow! Money fuck yow! I mean, I knew it back then, it's Czech, right? But
4: on PremversFM.com, it is written Czechia. So I don't know, but for sure it is correct. So please spell for me Czechia.
0: Eat that, crew.
4: Esther, you go first.
2: That this word exists.
3: Scotland. S-C-O-L-A-N-D.
4: Yes, you are wrong, because right now it's checky around. See, nobody can answer it because it is crazy as hard, crew. You cannot spell, see, loading, loading. Tajos from Kalimantan want to check. I bet he is wrong, you know.
6: C.
2: I mean,
4: C what?
6: C.
2: I mean,
6: Z. E C H I A. Czechia. Czechia.
2: I don't know.
4: How to spell Czechia? Is it Sia or Czechia? From senior to junior. Okay, one more, okay? Chips.
2: I don't know. But C- for sure it is
1: Z-
2: correct.
1: E- so
2: please spell for me.
1: C H I A. Czechia.
4: Czechia. Yes. You know when you want to buy something in Shopee, you know? Czechia, Czechia. Check in, Aja.
7: C-Z-E-C-H-I-A. I think that is correct. C-Z-E-C-H-I-A.
4: C-Z-E-C-H-I-A. Yes, correcto, Spacey.
1: C-Z-E-C-H-I-A. Czechia.
4: Yes, Czechia. Lily, have you, you know, wake up yet?
3: Okay. Just update.
4: Okay, wait for update.
3: Typo.
4: Okay, more updates coming up. We're running out of time. Let's play a song. Crew, GUI, thank you for the donuts. 6:50, oh my god, we're running late, crew. Let's get the spaceship on track again, crew. Here's another 1D cover. Inamitsuki from Japan, a cover, a song from 1D, and it sounds amazing. The song is called Fireproof. Let's try it out, crew. I love this cover right here. Mitsuki covering 1D. Oh my god, heaven on earth.

0: Loving the energy crew, fireproof One Direction cover from Mitski. I'm late, but you gotta listen, Cap. Okay, Sandy.
1: C-Z-E-C-H-I-A. Czechia.
0: Czechia. Tonight you are not here with I am. Please don't come to I am, I'm sorry. Sorry, Czechia. That's it, that's it, that's it. It's you, Dio, it's you, Dio, it's you, Dio.
2: Oke, ngomong mangka lagi, tapi intonasinya beda-beda. 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
3: Mangka lagi?
2: Oke. 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
3: Mangka lagi?
2: Yaudah, terakhir. 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
3: Mangka lagi?
2: Bisa gak sih lu? 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
4: Still stuck at work? On campus? Or just chillin' all day? No worries, Framboars got

0: 1022.
1: Hey Jackie. 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So receh, you know. I love my crew when it got receh. What is receh in English? Cering cering.
2: Kia, Jackie.
1: Time is running out, bae. Let's spill some kita instead this morning. Kita means we. Let's play this one.

0: Alrighty, after this, we are going to a sport class crew. It's sport class, but let's hear my butterfly era girl, Lily, update first. Lily, I cannot fly without your morning update, girl. Go.
1: Okay. Just update. I have a good sleep last night, and I'm so happy. Like, my sleep less 2 days ago have been covered last night. And I have so much dreams, but I don't remember any of it. I don't know. And then today, my activities not changed much. Still, as usual, working, meeting, anything at the office. But yesterday, we got scolded by our boss because of something, and I got headache and drink some Panadols. Panadols. Until 5 p.m. and then continue working until 6 p.m. That's it. What is your plan today, Cap?
0: Oh, thank you for asking, Bae. I will, you know, fly with you up until 10. I will do a coaching padel on Taman Padel Kemang, 12 until 3. And then probably I'm gonna, you know, work some more and play Fortnite and work some more and, well, I don't know. Planning to watch Supergirl though, but I think Twina couldn't make it. So I bet I'm gonna watch Supergirl tomorrow or maybe Friday, watch Obsession. Well, I don't know. Thanks for asking, Bae. Please get ahead of your sleep, okay? Traffic info and then we go to a sport class. Ready?
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2: Yes, welcome to Caps Sports Club. Aku bakal jelasin kita mainnya seperti apa setelah Lisa bernyanyi Moonlit Floor, okay? You may speak in Bahasa at the moment. Thank you for attending English class. But if you want to talk in English up until 10 a.m., please be my guest. I will be very happy to have you talking in English, okay? Lisa, kiss kiss, Moonlit Floor, let's jam it.